your cigarette break. 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It's meeting the man of my dreams and then meeting his beautiful wife. And isn't it ironic?

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1: 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It's Annie!
0: And over there. People!
1: And over there. People!
0: Spanish people, most of them.
1: Te puta madre aquí, eh? If I could fly!

Explosive Summerfest 2026. I was about 30 years old. When I recorded this, I was about 18 years. With long blonde hair. I always wanted to look like Elvis Presley. But I ended up looking like Robert Halford. Seven Keys Part One. A Tale That Wasn't Right.

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1: We got some dirty deeds done, dirt cheap, that's what we got.

Something old, something new, something from our Jurassic period.

Uncle Rube and I are strolling through the park. When the light begins to fade, sometimes feel a little strange, a little anxious when it's dark. Fear of the dark. Fear of the dark. I have a constant fear that something's always here.

We want to dedicate it to everybody here tonight, all right? Everybody that has supported Iron Maiden, everybody that has supported metal in South America, everywhere in the world. Song of the new album, this is for you. Blood Brothers, thank you. Into the valley of death, rode the 600. Cannon to right of them, cannon.

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1: Look what the men do is oft interred with their bones. But the evil that men do lives.

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Woe to you, O earth and sea, for the devil sends the beast with wrath, because he knows the time is short. Let him who hath understanding reckon the number of the beast, for it is a human number. Its number is 666.

the bell begins to chime. Reflected on my past life, and it doesn't have much time. 'Cause at 5 o'clock they take me

Enjoy the rest of the festival. Have a great night till we see you again, all of you. Thank you.